0: 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When you're ready.
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1: 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It's going to be a red vehicle.
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0: 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Color of vase, a spool of copper wire was stolen between last night and today from behind the caller's house.
1: Copy.
0: Central 217.
2: Good.
0: 1500 River Road, lot 25. Reference to a noise complaint. Subject of that lot are playing very loud music. We've been playing it all day.
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0: Panel City Cars in reference to a careless and reckless currently plotting on Peartree Road headed towards South High Street and Halsted Boulevard into the city. It's going to be a white Honda CRV swerving in and out of the lane. Looks like they are also trying to pass traffic. Sorry about some Peartree Road.
1: Yeah, towards what direction? Central, you can show us back today.
0: Copy.

0: 44, where are you at?
1: I'm here to the intersection of Parachute Homestead. I saw a white SUV just make a left turn on Homestead. Kind of got a better description.
0: 10-4, I'm coming up on Body Homestead.
1: 10-4, when you get to that Homestead, you gotta make a left. You might see it before I do. I think there's about one or two white SUVs headed towards town.
2: Two
3: 724
2: Nora, I don't hear any loud music.
3: Copy. Copy.
2: Damn
3: complex. Silver Air Patrol has exited to get it.
2: Two

0: Kansas City unit. But in reference to that careless and reckless, that vehicle pulled into Meadowlands. The caller of Ozzy almost hit her, and there is a child hanging out of the back window, about 8 years old.
1: Copy.
2: Copy.
0: That vehicle pulled into a house on the end of Dancer Court.
2: Are you still on the phone with the caller?
3: Just disconnected.
2: Got it.

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1: Medic 2B.
0: Medic 2 is going to be en route to Centerre. I'll hold one patient on board, routine traffic.
1: 2057.
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1: Copy, go ahead.
0: Robert Lincoln Frank, 2184. Robert Lincoln Frank, 2184, North Carolina. So I'm going to make contact. This is totally tough. I got the caller for signing too.
1: Copy. Attached.

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0: and 14 communications securing the library and the library gates.
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1: 16, go ahead.
0: 102 Farm Drive, reference to traffic issues. A white Buick is blocking the road. They do have emergency flashers on.
1: 10-4, 17.
0: Copy.

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1: 44.
0: I had a long talk with that driver. He was apologetic. I was acting it.
1: 44, copy.

0: 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I'll be en route to secure Hoffa Street gate.
1: For 23 years.
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0: 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I have two North Carolina 27 for you when you're ready. 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

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Respond to Act 2, 2120.

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0: 44 or 41 or 42. Wish I was 20. You got traffic. 10-4, I got my eyes on a Biden Toyota Charger with blue rims at the parking shop.
1: Ten four,
0: 2624 right now. Okay, we're still parked right now. If you want to slow the head this way, I'm just keeping my visual out of line at the moment.
1: 10-4, I'll head your way.
0: It's probably going to be known associates of the female I-72 last night. 10-4.

0: 41, they're pulling out of parking shop right now. Since I want to say it's a temporary VA tag or North Carolina tag, but I'll pull it just based on intent.
1: Initiating a traffic stop.
0: Not yet. Which way you headed? I'm at the light right here at Aaron House and Road. They're going to be making a right turn on Aaron House. I'm behind it now. 10-4, coming up on Providence Fireball.
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0: has inside. I change it to the original tag. It's going to be a North Carolina tempo. Passing to the out.
1: This is Charles Medic, one's on scene, Main Street.
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0: Looks like William Henry 12515, William Henry 12515, North Carolina 10-10. If I can come in charge, we're going to start right here to start 10-10.
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0: 343-618-62, 343-618-62, North Carolina for Lauren Edwards, okay. She should be asking.
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0: Pray for us, Lord, you and Dwight Williams. 41, Ethan 22. Murphy, down. Ethan 22.
1: Three. 44, you have a middle name or approximate age for that subject. I've got two in the system.
0: I think they're originally 12, 23, 58, 60, 57 years old. But, correction, 67 years old.

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1: Go ahead.
0: It's going to be David King Young, 3209. I'll false it at the about that space storage PDA.

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1: Yeah,

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Her contact 2, 2142.

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0: I'm 24, back to 8. I'm going to be 1023, Chancellor President.
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0: 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I've got an activated business alarm, 109 Impact Boulevard, Kempville Lumber.
1: Wait, well, I'm associated with that. That's 40 Central. You need to show me in route. Well, the units I'm just passing handy. You good right now? I'm about a couple minutes out.
0: Copy. Alarm is showing side warehouse motion.

0: 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Nothing is showing. Both units 24, he Edward.
1: 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Copy.

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1: 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If you're responding to the sheriff's office, 110 North Church Street, it'll be requested by law enforcement for a 67-year-old male who stated he was assaulted earlier and wants to be checked out.

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0: 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Caller advised there are people playing loud music. It's been going on for an hour now.
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0: 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Medic 3, can you hear me? Medic 3,
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0: 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Have a North Carolina 2800.
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0: First 28 is going to be a Lincoln, Lincoln Boy, 1651.
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1: 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The lights are out. There's no power to the traffic signals.
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1: 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They've been doing it throughout the county.
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0: Comes back to an Aaron Rollins out of Edenton, North Carolina. Driver's license status, Class C, active, blood restriction, corrective lenses, negative 29.
1: Yeah, if you're saying what.
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0: 599 Old US 17, you have a subject on the phone advising that there is a white male subject that has parked his motorcycle in front of her house, advising he is highly intoxicated.
1: Absolutely.

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Particular education shouldn't they fit?

0: Central. I'm in the area of OTF 15.
1: Copy.
0: I think it just took off. Might want to notify for Clemens.
1: Copy.
0: 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I left the scene.

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0: reference to welfare check. 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She advised she's friends with a Brian Dugan subject who is threatening to harm himself. He has advised that he has tied a sheet up and is wanting to hang himself.
1: 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Bobby 17.
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0: EMS 4 Medic 1P, responding 300 Queen Street, 39-year-old female, D24 Delta 3, priority 1. The patient is experiencing some bleeding and contractions at this time.
1: Four copies.

0: 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Medic 3.
1: Medic, you're using Route 510 Southeast Boulevard.
0: Talking to Medic 3 again, you're responding to 510 Southeast Boulevard from your room 174, the Economy Inn. 59-year-old male, unable to get out of bed to use the bathroom. He did have a fall earlier and went to the hospital. He's just unable to get out of the bed now. Time out, 0-1-12. This is going to be a 17 Alpha 3, Priority 3.
1: Copy, Priority 3.

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Going to be age of Juan Douglas. 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
0: 102 Summerfield Street. References suspicious condition. A white blazer driven into the neighborhood near the back area and then went in front of the caller's house. Can see two people in the vehicle. The vehicle is currently sitting in front of his house, has been there for about 10 minutes, and is currently shaking.
1: 10-4-B-17.
0: Copy.
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0: 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That was an 80-year-old male with bladder pain. 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
0: It's going to be North Carolina, Lincoln, Frank, Sam, 5626. Lincoln, Frank, Sam, 5626. You know, Northford and Queen.
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0: 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We're going to be stopping using main.
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1: 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Ninja 71, proto fly. It's going to be just past the Simpson Ditch Road intersection going towards Elizabeth City.
0: Everyone, copy.

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1: Negative. Just crossed over Simpson Ditch.
0: 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The other side went all right as well.

0: 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You have to locate anything this time.
1: Central Seven, what happened?

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1: Copy.
2: Myself and 40 have checked from Biggs all the way to the county line. I didn't look at anything. You can notify the fire. They get 22 and show us back to me.
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3: 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Sheriff's Office advised nothing located from Biggs all the way to the county line. They're clearing.
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0: Tom King, Lincoln, 5260. We're going to be stopped at Halstead in Houston.
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216 Central, 1061 North Carolina, 28 Lorraine. Tom, Frank, Sam, 7970. We're going to be on water and fearing.

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0: Have you received any calls in regards to the light on Harrington Road and all in Leafville not turning left?
1: That's affirmative.
0: Copy. Do we have anybody in route to fix that? The light is backed up.
1: Copy. We're aware. We've notified DOT. Not sure how long it's going to take them to get out there.
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1: 312 Central. 1-0-3 is going to be off today.
0: Okay, we have a call pending at 703 2nd Street. Reference to a daughter that's still going off psychiatric.
1: 10-4. 312 will be enough.
0: 10-4.

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1: 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Perfect to East Cypress and Queen Street. Reference to a 29-year-old female, suicidal ideations. 25, Oscar 1, D is in Victor, Party 3. Law enforcement is already en route.

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Medic 1P, respond 404 West Cypress Street, 404 West Cypress Street, cross streets of Harney Street and Parsonage Street. 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

0: Cavia 0708, again, you're responding 404 West Cypress Street in reference to a 23-year-old male who is feeling faint. 31 Charlie 142.
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The lights are not allowing the traffic off of Harrington to come off.

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0: If you come across in the intersection of Harrington Road and Wheatsville Road, the lights there are staying red and people are running the light. 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
0: And I have a business alarm at low 1605 West Anyhow Street.
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0: 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Could be wrong for when you say work zone, where you're coming from.
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1: Okay.
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0: 会给红三军。
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0: Over management, they let it being worked on. It's probably going to go off every 4 hours until it's straight. I'll be back tonight, Frank.
1: Copy.

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1: Go ahead.
0: It's going to be Aaron House and South Dyer. It's going to be North Carolina, Lincoln Boy Ball, 7853. Lincoln Boy Ball, 7853. It's going to be a white color Nissan Rogue.
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0: Everyone, just looking for a VX Lincoln, void call 7853. 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Just got a new song.
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0: Same comes back to the 2017 Nissan Rogue to Kiefer Cunningham Place Addis.
1: Definitely.
0: Well,
1: maybe I was a Cunningham subject.
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0: 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I'll be on the phone with Mobile Crisis.
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0: Boulevard and West Interhouse Street. Same was going to be in front of Food Line, the white Cadillac with the flashes on.
1: 312, Union 22, 13th.
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1: Medic 2, copy.

0: Слышу, приплыл.
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0: 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Halsey,

0: Control, North Carolina, temporary tag. William Henry, 12524. William Henry, 12524.
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0: 谢谢，弟子听。
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0: Not a late read back on that 28 concept with 2002 Cadillac to Derek Hall plate car. Active.
1: Still,

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0: Shimmy clear from the middle school, paper showed. 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

0: 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You ready?
1: Good.
0: Whitefield subject is active negative 29.

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0: Turtlesville, thank you for calling service, your turn.
1: 144-7.
0: I was vague about the details. We weren't able to obtain so much. He advised that someone possibly got into the house and did something to his girlfriend. He denied EMS.
1: Ten four. You said this was a public service.
0: Affirmative.
1: Ten four. 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
1: 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Please, thank you.
0: Copy.

0: Thanks for doing so well.
1: You're right.
0: I have a record request at Dollar General in Aaron House 401 West Aaron House Street. The manager spoke with upper management and stated there's a vehicle that's been on the property numerous of times they want removed. She also advised the windshield is blocked from anyone seeing inside.

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0: Is there a number to call?
1: Copy, standby.

0: 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Is that public services or returns?
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2: Mm-hmm. Sorry, Tina, are you trying to do the call?
0: Yes.
2: Copy. What's your location? What's the reference?
0: I'm just doing a business trip on Southern Maine.
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0: 15 Central 1061.
2: Go ahead.
0: Going to be on Wickster Road、with a North Carolina King Henry Tom 1631. King Henry Tom 1631. It'll be right next to the trash dump.
2: Okay.

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1: Yes, Alpha.
2: I'll be out at the sheriff's office for a meeting.
1: Copy.
0: Yes, Alpha Central.
1: Copy.

0: 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Have we met? Were you ready?
1: Good.
0: Kyle's subject is valid, negative 29.
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0: drugs.
1: The survivor, domestic at 616 Parchment Street, caller stated a Nelson subject punched her in the face. She's going to be on Chapel Street walking on foot. She stated he's going to be at the address.
0: 10-4 in route. She's the female caller.
1: It's going to be a heart subject.
0: Can you see if she's been trespassed from the property recently?
1: Copy.

0: Central County Cars, all county cars, be on the lookout for careless and reckless. Last seen in the area of mile marker 254 on US 17. So it will be a black tractor trailer heading northbound. All
1: S-13 Central.
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0: Copy. 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
0: Copy.

0: There's even going to be at Beach Street at the First Christian Church. I'll be out there talking to them.
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1: 3 12.
0: Area, and I called for service on thing. Yeah, it would have been for this past weekend.
1: Copy.

0: 6012.
1: Good.
0: I have you on scene in the area. Can you reevaluate the end of your last traffic?
1: 10-4, if that female has been trespassed from the property, it would have been this weekend.
0: Copy, thank you.

0: 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Everything 10-4. We'll be standing by with the Vicky talking to her for a minute.
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1: 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That female subject has one as well, unserved, out of possible faint.
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1: This is Tango.
0: It's going to be Halsted Boulevard and Delaware Drive with the North Carolina Edward Mary Charles 6591. Edward Mary Charles 6591.
1: Copy.

0: Andrea,
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0: Do you have a Delaware draft or anything?
1: Negative. It's going to be Halstead and Delaware Drive. Jason, drive in North Carolina 27 ready as well.
0: Good.
1: 346-95928, 346-95928, North Carolina.
2: So don't be 1051. You just want to be 10-28 lanes.
0: Go ahead.
2: North Carolina, John Adam Adam 7777. John Adam Adam 7777.
0: Go ahead. Please, everything says. Signify clearing now. Copy.

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1: Good.
0: Put Nick subject is valid, -29.
1: Set for.
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0: The subject is valid, negative 29.

0: 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We have one male, 1072 in custody. You can advise the magistrate if we need an emergency.
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2: 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Edward Charles Roberts, 6191.
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0: I'm going to be on Wakesville Road, right next to the weigh station, with a Tennessee 28, Boy David Charles, 9193. Boy David Charles, 9193, Tennessee.
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0: See you across street.
1: So how was it?
0: Negative. S15, do you have a cross street?
1: 15 Central Road is going to be 1500 Wickfield Road.
0: Copy.

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1: Go
0: 137-009-897. 137-009-897. 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
1: Good.
0: Send a phone call to your terminal. It's going to be in reference to fraud. 10-4.

0: 15, I'll read back to you, Raven.
1: Good.
0: The 6 key subject is valid, negative 20 miles. Okay, no sending a damage to property policy or terminal. It's going to be in reference to 506 West Main Street. Caller stated her house was egged. She was very upset. She would not go outside.
2: Santa Claus, this is your officer to respond, or just 21?
0: I want the phone calls. She's afraid to come outside.
2: Santa Claus.

0: Sam, 13, communicate.
1: Yes.
0: Captain 8.

0: Pleasure, SRT.
1: Good.
0: Can you respond to area 577 only roll, 577 only roll, in reference to a dog being there? Call it states it's going to be a dog under her deck, and animal control is not available at this time.
1: Ten four. I'll be 1017.
0: Chicago.
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0: 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Yes, Gregory, we got in touch with Animal Control. There's someone there.
1: Copy direct.

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0: Just so you know, subject is moving. He's not in custody yet, so we'll hold tight until subject is in custody. Then we'll wait for Jim to get his final go-ahead.
1: And gave written note.
2: Copy.
1: Uh-huh. 577 Only Road, received a call reference to two bigger dogs running around chasing the caller's cat.
2: Probably.

0: December 3/16.
1: Go ahead.
0: Crumfet to Anthony Harris. He's eligible for reinstatement. Negative 29. Stand by. I think I found another 27. I'll run that one as well.
1: Good.
0: Can you see what his middle initial is?
1: Stand by.
0: Copy.

0: good.
1: Copy. I read that second 27 I found for Mr. Harris out of Greensboro, showing indefinitely suspended.
0: 10-4, you're advised, negative 29.
1: Affirmative, negative 29.
0: Copy.
1: Central 318 status.
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0: Send a phone call to your terminal in reference to a report that you took.
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0: Appreciate things, Angel. You can show me proof from that phone call.
1: Copy.
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1: 315.
0: 315, what's your 20?
1: I'm calling Central.
0: Copy. Can you check the area? 315, disregard.
1: 10-4.
0: Central set any available unit near the hospital.

0: Four living in Central Washington. That way, who's got it?
1: 411, have reports of a black male subject laying down on the sidewalk in the area of the hospital. Call it in, stop. Just saw him.
2: Okay, check. 10-4,

0: 318 Central. Are we sure that this call isn't for a 313?
1: CP4 Central.
2: Go ahead.
1: I'm one female 1072 from ADJ to the magistrate's office, beginning mileage 3539, repeating 43539.
2: Copy.

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1: Copy, Central 312, correction 316.
0: Go ahead.
1: 316, I'm looking at the driver history now. It looks like he is suspended for a failure to appear. Goes all the way back to 2019 for felony eluding arrest.
0: Yeah, I'll give you a 21.
1: Copy.

0: 318 Central, could you send this to 313 Terminal due to the fact that they were the responding unit to this call? Let me give them the number.
1: Copy.
2: 13 copy, Central. You can just hold on to it for now.
1: Copy. Central 315.
3: 315.
1: 315, I have a business alarm at the City Hall. Sean Pennant's button activated in the elevator.
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0: 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PD. Copy. I have a male subject in the lobby. Wants to speak with an officer in reference to fraud.
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1: Ouais.
0: 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They're having work done on the inside.
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0: Gonna be on Old Okisco Road. Cross street is gonna be Okisco Road. Northbound is 28, John David Henry, 8449, John David Henry, 8449.
1: Yeah.

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0: Kevin, we have an activation for Chick-fil-A. It's going to be a business alarm showing Zone 14 West hold-up alarm.
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1: Good.
0: Yeah, we need to respond to the area of the sheriff's office. We had Miss Hill inside the lobby. She has now walked out. She's needing assistance.
1: Yeah,
0: I mean, she was last seen, you know, wearing a white shirt, black pants, white female.
1: Copy.
0: She's been in the DA's office this morning, also to the front desk of the sheriff's office, advising people are in her attic again.
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0: It's going to be Elizabeth and MLK. It's going to be North Carolina, Robert King X-ray. 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

0: 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Same is going to be 3 car involved.
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0: We'll be there in about a minute. 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
0: Copy.

all city cars. Have reports of a careless and reckless coming through Camden at this time, possibly almost to the Camden Causeway Bridge. Same is going to be a small blue SUV. Caller stated the car was swerving all over the road, in and out of the middle lane. No stickers or identifying markers on the vehicle heading to town.

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0: 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I got 3 North Carolina 27 Sutash, whenever you're ready.
1: Copy, go ahead.
0: First one's going to be 4475-9897.
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0: 200-75-290.
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0: 482-78-419.
1: 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I will attach all 3 in a second.
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1: Heavy 1134, again, you're responding 834 Ulster Boulevard, seen in Yonkers Max, reference to a 59-year-old male who is having difficulty breathing, feeling dizzy. 6 Delta 1, Priority 1, is going to be inside the store, towards the back, aisle 14 or 13.
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1: Okay.
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1: Thank you.

0: communication.
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1: 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Central 315.
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1: CDL is en route for the Kia, Hunter Morris en route for the Honda, and BNB en route for the Lexus.
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1: 14, they're standing by in the sheriff's office.

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1: Can you re-advise who's coming for the Lexus and for the Kia?
2: Seagulls en route for the Kia, B&B en route for the Lexus.

0: just be advised that the lights here at Singlewood and Halsey Extended have just started blinking. All four are red.
1: Copy.
2: Central 1023.
1: 15, copy.
0: They just started working again. They do have somebody working on them right now.
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1: I'm going.

0: 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Negative 29 for all three subjects.
1: Copy.

0: respond to the area of Harrington Road and Witherspoon Street. Have reports of trash in the roadway. Caller stated a gray Hyundai car dropped trash in the roadway and didn't pick it up.
1: Over here.
0: Copy.

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0: Once COs get out of the way, make sure all the trucks stop and start getting these ones out of Walmart because it's lined up pretty far back.
1: 10-4, thank you.
0: Yeah, I think he's getting ready to.
1: 10-4, I'll take all the trucks stop, please.

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0: Are you still taking care of that farm report?
1: Simple.
0: Copy. I have another male subject in the lobby wanting to file a death report. Or you want me to send another unit? Copy, 316. I'll push along.

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1: He is a friend.
0: Link, three happy children. Just seen any copy is 28. I got Paul Boy 50. Copy Paul Boy 5074.
2: Yeah, boy, it's going to be a North Carolina permit plate.Blue in color Chevy pickup truck.
0: Copy. It comes back to a 2012 Chevy Silverado to the Department of Agriculture and Consumer Services. 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
2: 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Is that 21 going to turn?
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1: Copy. 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Ted, have a call holding for you at 901 West Elizabeth Street. It's going to be in reference to people speeding in the area. 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
0: Central Medic 2.
1: Medic 2.
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1: Good.
0: Thank you. Again, you're responding to 1400 Roanoke Avenue, apartment 1300, D as in David. Females at Bison vomiting several days. Her whole body is hurting. She's coughing up a coffee ground material. 21 Bravo 1 in Mary Party. 2 response. Does have a history of ulcers.
1: Medic 2 copies.

0: the Clickers on 1219 Harvey Point Road, Hartford, 12119 Harvey Point Road, Hartford, the crossroads of South Port Lotion and New Bold White Road, swing reference to stroke, 24-81-year-old female, says a reported response. We did a stroke diagnostics tool, it's showing clear evidence. Patient had a slight difference in smile, patient tried was unable to raise her arms and spoke correctly.
1: Copy.
0: 5166-1214, it's also revised, patient has a stroke before, front door should be unlocked. Brooklyn is clear, 1214.

0: 1276.
1: Copy. I'll be clear, Adam.
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1: Go ahead.
0: That male subject from White Street called back again.
1: Did he advise the reference?
0: Stand by, we're trying to get out of him now. He advised the same thing he called for earlier.
1: 10-4, bring it around.
0: Copy.
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1: Go ahead.
0: However, as of that, female subject came in and threw away his medications as well.
1: Okay. On the property.
0: And then he disconnected.
1: Terrible.

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0: You can respond to 703 Southern Avenue, 703 Southern Avenue, cross streets of White Street and Brown Street, reference to a V&E in progress, subject trying to kick the air conditioner in at the residence. Copy.
2: Central, what was that address again? 3:16. I'm in the area. I'm something okay.
0: 703 Southern. 703 Southern.
2: Copy.
0: And the advisors is coming from a caller that's not on scene. Her son is at the residence. He advised her that someone was breaking into the home. The subject wearing a red tank top, a hat, and blue jeans, unknown weapons.
2: Copy. Can you advise those cross streets again?
0: White Street and Brown Street. White Street and Brown Street.

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1: Stand by. 316, I mean, slow your response. I'm not seeing anyone out here at this time.
0: Careful.

0: 316 of you is be on the lookout. Suspect's going to be a BM subject, red hat, red tank top headed down Wolfson Street.
1: Copy to Rick.
2: 15 to copy. I'm stuck in there in Allison Halstead right now.
1: 15 copies too.
3: 13 copies.
2: 12 to 15. If you want a 22, I'm in the area.
4: Devil.
1: One-six-four is clear from Sinclair Alma and route back to county. Copy, 1235.

0: 16 other units. Be advised, I don't have that subject on Wilson Street this time.
1: Did you say you do or do not?
0: 10-10, I do not. Was advised he may have gone down White Street or went into Side Street.
1: No.
0: Central NC-27.
2: Where?
0: 434-648-40. 434-648-40. Can you also make the primary timing notes here?
2: Copy that. 27 is attached already. 10-4. 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
0: Copy.

0: 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And can you give the description of that male again?
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0: Test one.
1: Yes.
0: Do you know how old she is?
1: The 75. That's the one 15 was looking for earlier. The sheriff's office of the DA's office.
0: Copy, Miss Hill.
1: 10-4. She was. I saw her in the law library upstairs in C, and I was showing her how to get to her car. She fell.
0: Copy. Copy.
1: The HR, they said they had Jerry Newell in their office, so I think he's going to be out to me in a second.
0: Yeah.

0: Medic 7 will be responding to pool and colonial.
1: 12-4-1.

0: Medic 1 Medic 7 has advised that they'll be en route.
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2: Central Medic 7.
1: Good.
2: Medic 7, are you Medic 7A or Medic 7B?
1: Medic 7A.
2: Copy. Again, you're responding intersection of East Colonial. Yeah. Who has fallen 17 off of 2. He's in George 43. Law enforcement is currently out with the patient. They advise that she is holding her shit.
1: Copy. Central is 15.
0: That's 15.
1: That's a firm. Huh?
0: 10-4, so those matches are all guys.
1: Yeah.

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1: Medic 7.
0: On scene.
1: 1240.

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0: Send a call to your terminal. It's going to be Miss Monica Whitehurst. She's wanting to know if anybody's seen her gold bag. She wants a phone call. She stated her maids are in that bag.
1: That works.

0: 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You can respond at your own discretion. We're with you.
1: Central EMS6 is okay.
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1: Okay.
0: Are y'all 10-4? Do you need assistance?
1: I'm 10-4, thank you.
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1: I did, but it went away. I followed Chris Hill and 253, and now I can't find it.
0: Look on the bottom right corner of your screen.

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0: 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You can show me clear back to Nora.
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1: Medic 7.
0: Medic 7, we're clear.
1: Thirteen nineteen.

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1: 318.
0: 318, Miss Monica Whitehurst has called again, wanting you to come back. She's stating she has a check that's been missing for 20 years.
1: 10-4.

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1: Senegal, your terminal for 786, US-158. 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
0: Have a look at my notes, please.

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0: 214 more. Should be 1041.
1: That 28 comes at to a 2018 Dodge Grand Caravan. To Kenneth and Ashley Bishop, please hurry fire. Stand by for that. Female R. This is a 312. I have that 28 revamp ready.
0: Good.
1: Same as a 1996 Dodge Ram to Bradley Andrus. Please hurry this.
0: 10-4, thank you.
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0: 317, have a activated alarm at Cash Points ATM in front of the PD.
1: Before I'll be en route.
0: Copy. We made contact with someone at the front desk. They advised someone was working on the ATM.
1: 10-4.
2: Since y'all made contact and the front desk says somebody's just working on it, you can clear it.

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0: 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It's going to be North Carolina, Victor Frank Paul, 6421. Victor Frank Paul, 6421.
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0: Proszę być z nim. Message is fired, Dante guy. Class C is fired. Never 29, just expired a few days ago.
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1: We're on the 703 2nd Street, 703 2nd Street. I have a 29-year-old female. I'm in a psychiatric issue. I have EMS being page.
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1: 10-4. 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
4: Three Tall Central, name, date of birth, in terms of location, North Carolina, 27.
1: There.
4: Last name is going to be Welch. William Edward Lincoln Charles Henry. First name Tiffany. Tom Ida Frank Frank. Adam Nora Young. Middle initial N for Nicole. Date of birth is going to be 9/30/1990.

0: ahead, NC-27, you're on when ready. Go ahead, Otis. Heavy 4-6-6-8-8-0-8-4, repeating 4-6-8-8-0-8-4.
1: Copy.
2: Medic 3 in
1: the center. Medic 3. Staging on the corner of Cypress and Texas Street.
2: None of this,
0: sir. Copy. 16-10-24, Ida. Copy, 316. Are you en route to 703 2nd Street?
2: Copy, I was. I'll be back to Nato.
0: They are waiting for a unit to get on scene.
2: 10-4, I'll be back and go.
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1: Five.
0: 297-9336. 297-9336, North Carolina.
1: Copy. Copy. Black male just runs over. Almost.
2: He's pulling onto McPherson Court, headed towards Halt Extended.
1: Copy.
2: He's going down Halt Extended towards the hospital.
1: Going down Halt Extended towards the hospital.
0: Good.
1: 28 comes back to a 2008 Chrysler to a brave subject out of Elizabeth City. Plate status active. 327 comes back to a brave subject out of Elizabeth City. Class C active. Negative 29.
3: 620 passing Kenny Carr in the area of Forest Park Road.
0: River 1 in Kenny.
1: Copy.
3: Copy. The city had a unit tape off on them, was last seen in the Forest Park Road, headed towards Main Street, almost ran the officer over. It's going to be a BM driver.
4: What is he driving?
2: Here's a Nissan gray in color, centralized 28.
1: All city units, that 28 reads Lincoln Edward Henry 7756. Same is going to be a 2021 Nissan Sentra registered to Harmony Sellers out of Hartford.
2: 15, there are other units. Sentra also has the 27 of that individual that was driving. Yeah, I actually had that, so we're headed to the PD for to do warrants.
5: So are they not actively behind the vehicle?
3: Copy. They were advised by the sergeant not to chase them. I'll find out if they're still behind.
2: Terminated. License sirens. If you can go back to his, to the hospital, because he was there, and looks to see if they have a Harmony Sellers. That's going to be her, his girlfriend.
0: Therefore, I'll be in route shortly.
1: Center to all units, that male subject name is going to be Javon Wayne DeShield. Javon DeShield, out of Ingleton, Class C inactive.
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1: Stand by, checking 29s.

0: Copy. 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
1: Sentra.
2: Affordable. BM subject with some braids in his hair.
1: 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You're looking for a black male subject with braids. Pretty quick thing, you advise that Nissan Sentra was dark gray in color.
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3: 316. 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
1: Copy. Thank you.
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0: 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Once you're coming in already, location's gonna be Eagle Mart on Austin.
1: Okay.
0: It's gonna read Romeo Charles X-ray, 1585. 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
1: Copy. Central, that's gonna be 1505. 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Copy.

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0: reduction in prescriptions in year 21 from this year.
1: Central. Do you guys handle the 1028 of that DSC tier was that was calling for careless and reckless? I've got one stopped up here right now. Call me.
0: Reserve Team Central, can I get an OCA?
2: 313, can you revise? You're really, really low.
0: Can I get an OCA?
2: Hey, 1278.
0: That was a hit.
2: Got a call on Anderson Street in reference to a disturbance. Caller advised that he gave a woman a ride and now she's refusing to get out of the car.
3: What's in the mirror, Fiji?
2: Copy.

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1: Got it.
2: 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Using 14 to 15 on 2 minutes away from.
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0: I was advising you back behind Miss Carolyn's house.
1: The vehicle could be going down King. Looking at the cameras, he was seen there yesterday, Sunday, Saturday, Friday, all about this time.
2: Careful.

0: 3 Central is patrol been notified.
1: That's affirmative. Units on Anderson Street. They have a female was walking down Fleetwood Street. He's in a white van. Units, just set your siren. You're real close to him.
2: Good street.
1: Read us.
2: I have him on Fleetwood Street at the end.
1: Copy.
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5: Guys, I got it. It'll be Lake Road, heading back toward Swamp at this time. 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
5: Temple. It looks like he might be turning right on the Swamp. That's right on Swamp. Right on Swamp, heading toward 2 mile. They realize I'm behind them. I'm going to go ahead and hit blue lights.
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5: Gonna be remaining on Swamp Road past 2 miles. Clemens, can you advise Chowan and Gates the same? I'll continue to update us. I can. Vehicle is leaving me at this time, but I still have eyes.
1: Copy. We'll advise.
5: Swamp Road passing Fowler Fork is around.
1: Copy. 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
4: 10-4, she's on the ground, she's brought out.
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3: Four.

0: Central, I got one female who says that he could sing.
1: Copy that. S-15 with one detained.
2: We're trying to pass in curve speed 105.
3: Car is going around a secondary vehicle. They are almost into Sandy Cross and 37 at this time.
2: Copy, almost to intersection 37 Sandy Cross.
3: Vehicle is approaching the intersection. I'm trying to get a direction. Left on 37 toward Hartford.
2: Copy, left on 37.
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0: Thank God, Gary.
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2: That's 11-10 delivery.
3: You on this CI-1 though, as well.
2: You call us one.
0: Crossing railroad tracks in Winslow.
1: 138 for Clemens. Please mark on CAD bag and evidence recovered in front of 1054 Belvedere Road.
0: Copy 1054 Belvedere Road. Bag recovered. Evidence seized.
4: Clemens, 132 down.
0: Copy. Copy.
2: What's the current location?
1: Roll EMS to my scene for 132.
0: Second page. 1054. I'm on scene. Copy 140. Can you advise a current 20, please? Copy, all units.

0: Got a male officer involved. Advise EMS, lower back injury.
1: Copy, 132, lower back injury.
0: 132 has lower back injury.
1: Copy.
0: Yeah.
1: Your 28th is valid, a 2001 Ford Econoline, Tracy Wrighton. Reference Wrighton's Olin, class C active, reached for 0 negative 29s at this time.

0: 13 Central.
1: Yes.
0: Did you have a deputy go by that address that we were talking about on 21 to see if he's there? And if so, they can go ahead and take him into custody. I'm going on to 29 now.

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2: Okay, Central P. Runner 27 on Aaron Flood. It's going to be Edward Robert, Ida Nora, Frank Lincoln, Ocean David. 5 foot date of birth.

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1: Can you verify the address of Texas 363 Swamp Road?
0: 10-4, that's where the chase initiated. They're now going to be in the area of 1002 Belvedere Road. 1002 Belvedere Road.
2: Has opened that call to my terminal.
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0: Center presenting. Send a wreck property damage to your there, 1008 US 70 South. Caller said a truck ran into the back of his trailer in the parking lot. Same as going to be a 2020 Dodge Ram.
1: Pebbles, I'm 1017 from the hospital.
0: Copy. Can you repeat your traffic?
2: This is 14. I just thought you called someone. I was returning the traffic.
0: Negative. We have no traffic.
2: Simple.

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1: 545.
0: 545 is
1: out. Copy, 545, 1516.

0: 3 分钟。
1: 对。
0: You still have 316, and that call for Hickory Ridley is not in the terminal for 318.
2: Can you send me clear from the high school? Do you have any pending traffic?
0: Negative, not at the time.
2: 10-4, send me 10-8 for service calls.
0: Copy that.
3: Four zero four is on scene, be command. 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All the patients are out. Fire is going to be doing some fuel containment in the ditch.
0: Command, situation.
4: Tango 47 is on the scene, Central.
0: Copy 47 on scene, 1518.
3: Yeah, the Tango 47. 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
4: Vehicle.

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1: Status for EMS.
0: Affirmative. Copy. 1520.
1: Squad 45 on scene. 45 on scene. 1520. Need you on the right hand side of the road on the other side here. Copy.
0: Truck 40
1: for the
0: water. Truck 40. 40 was fine. 1521.

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1: Copy.

0: medic too, again, you're responding since you're abnormal in reference to a 40-year-old female complaining of abdominal pain who is in the ER in the waiting room. Sincera is refusing to see her. You're responding 1 Charlie 4, Party 2.
1: We'll have somebody clear it up here.
2: Copy. Go ahead. I have a package. Careful, Sarah.
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0: Hazel, thanks, Sasha. Yeah, 27, name and date of birth whenever you're ready.
1: Okay.
0: First name is Landon. It's Lincoln, Adam, Nora, David, Ocean, Nora. Last name is Curtis. Charles, Union, Robert, Tom, Titus, Sam. Date of birth, April 22nd, 2003.
1: Copy. EMS 3 Central, be in route to the hospital.
2: 7.

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1: That's 27 confidential landing, Carter's class, he had never turned around.
0: Careful.

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0: Hello.
2: You have 2 calls in all day.
0: What do we have inside the escort? Full blouse in a wheelchair. I'll call EMS-3 with a further update, but you can make initial contact with her there.
3: EMS-3, copy. Her 2, are you direct?
0: Her 2,
3: copy.
2: Ladies Trail, looking for a subject.
0: 10-4-14 and 23 are getting ready to clear you to assignment, please.
2: Copy.
4: SR-8-11, do you want me to handle one of those?
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4: 10-4, I'll head that way. You can send me the ACG calls.
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2: Send to the EMS one.
1: Go ahead for EMS one.
2: That female has called back.
1: Special key, or can you repeat your traffic, please?
2: The female has called back on 911. I was looking for the EMS one results.
3: EMS 1 to Central. The medic unit is just checking on location now. We've already got visual contact with her. We'll start talking to her now.
2: John.
4: Medic 2 is on scene.
2: 1538.
0: A courtesy ride to one female. Starting mileage and ready.
1: Guys.
0: 13174. We're going to be going to Parsonage Street.
1: Copy.

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1: Perfect, thank you, Root Washer, very low.
0: Walk away.
1: Copy.
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3: 15-40.
4: EMS 3, I will be clear.
3: 15-40.

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0: Center, are there any more calls in holding?
1: Negative. Center to 15.
0: Good.
1: Your ending mileage.
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0: pre-guest strongly, Lev.
1: Go ahead.
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1: 10-4, what's the reference?
0: References and stolen items, what night?
1: Happy.

Central to all county cars. Have a careless and reckless Foreman Bundy Road and US 17 bypass. The vehicle is driving recklessly. 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S28 is going to be Tom Victor David 1699. Again, that's Tom Victor David 1699. It's going to be blue Honda Accord.

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0: I'm all cleared about 10 minutes ago.
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1: Sky 3 18.
0: It's going to be Davis, Ida, 0, 6, Frank Lincoln. Davis, Ida, 0, 6, Frank Lincoln. It's going to be a static check on that.
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2: You should be clear of the actual scene. I'll still be attached to the call and route to the office reference processing.
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0: Central Processing.
1: Processing.
0: 315, I know you're 10-6 at the moment, but I have front desk requesting someone do fingerprints. Are you able to handle things?
1: Several.
0: Copy.

0: 138, 135. 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
1: 10-4, no problem.
0: Thank you.

0: 2 on line. James, you can look at that.
1: Good. 312,
2: if you can head to the area of 1145 North Rose Street, caller is going to be the branch manager at Atlantic Union Bank. She's calling to advise a male subject discharged cashing a check for $500 in the name of someone who's deceased. He's right now at the gas station, the Speedway gas station. You can head to the area. I'm trying to collect further information.
1: Yeah,

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1: Monterey.
2: I'm in North Carolina 27 to attach to the CAD. Do not need a read, but just need it attached.
1: Okay.
2: North Carolina 466-88084, repeating 466-88084, State North Carolina.
1: Okay.

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1: Good.
0: Caller was able to provide a 28 720 Robert Adam Henry 9377 confess to a 2017 Ford Fusion to Brett Vaughn Jr. Playful active. Same is going to be a burgundy in color Ford Fusion. Caller is checking to see if the male subject is at the Speedway Fire Station.
1: What was the description of that subject?

0: Good.
1: The caller was able to let me know that male subject is still at the Speedway gas station. He's going to be parked closer to the side where the bank is. It's going to be a white male wearing a t-shirt. He has a beard and a mustache. He also has a white female in the passenger side who has blonde hair and wearing shorts. I still have the bank manager on the line. She took screenshots and has pictures and everything.
0: 10-4.

0: 723 Speedway.
1: Copy. I'll be en route to the sheriff's office with 1 male, 1072. Beginning mileage is 107021. 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Senator on the phone, 312. She's checking now.

0: I have the manager on the line. She's stating they left the Speedway and they are now back at the bank. He just pulled up in the bank parking lot. He's getting out of the car now.
1: Table. I'll be out of the bank.
0: Got it. Cat has a lot of injuries to it.
2: Copy, thank you.
0: Copy.
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0: 1042. 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

0: Well, so far I got a Virginia 28 to attach as well.
1: Okay.
0: Victor King Robert 8877. Victor King Robert 8877. It's going to be on a silver Mazda.
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0: Result central name, date of birth to attach. It's either going to be North Carolina, Virginia, or Indiana.
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0: Last name is going to be Henry, Ocean, Mary, Adam, Norris, Sam. First name, Ashley, common spelling. Date of birth, 3/1/1989.
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0: 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See if there's a DOA report recently.
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0: 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Do you have the possible DOA's victim's name?
1: 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It's going to be Tony V. Weaver.
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2: 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Gonna be King Boy Frank 7124. Boy Frank 7124. We're gonna be way and Hall Set Extended, North Carolina.
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0: Okay.
1: Scott?
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1: Copy.
2: Copy. Here,
1: anyway, copy. Good. If you can respond with EMS to Queen Elizabeth Hotel, 1160 US 17 South, room 278, for a male patient who's highly intoxicated, passed out, and hit his head on the concrete, we have EMS en route.
3: Copy that.
1: Copy. Commander.
4: Two trucks have one car out of 10 out working on the second one. We still have Highway 37 shut down at this address.
1: 37 cut down. Shut down, 1622. We were able to find Mr. Weaver's obituary. He died in Norfolk, Virginia.
0: It's important. Look at the date.
1: December 7th of 25.
0: Awesome. Good hunting, thank you.
1: Copy. Would you like us to print it down for the to the PD for you?
0: That'd be great. Thank you.
1: Copy.
5: 316 Central.
1: 316.
5: Are you advised of the notes on this call, patient status?
1: Three 16, he's breathing, but heavily intoxicated.
5: Ten 4.

0: Center to 15, I have read back when you're ready.
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0: Your 28 comes back to a 2022 Hyundai to a felt subject out of Barco. 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

0: Three dozen central.
1: Three dozen.
0: Can you please have one of the Coleman's deputies that was involved in the chase give me a 21, please?
1: Three 13. Yeah, 7 wants you to give him a 21 also when you clear up.
0: Good night.
1: CI-7 wants you to give him a 21 when you get a minute.
0: Kill.
1: Central 316, you have an EPA.

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0: Intro medic 7.
1: Medic 7. Travis, where's Tech 3?
2: Just be advised, I spoke to Mr. White, 21, advised him again that he had failed to make a match referral. He understands the message, and you can show me clear from that public service.

0: 43.
1: I'm going to be heading over the bridge shortly. If you're running splits and sirens, you can disengage. 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
0: Problem. AMT1, I see you can, I'm not coming through.

0: That's 11 cents for me, Tasha, North Fire 28. Boy Robert Nora Charles Ocean, 38 Paul Nora King, Boy Robert Nora Charles Ocean.
1: North Carolina?
0: Yes.
1: Copy.
2: Yeah, 4-1, close. Let's go back.
1: Copy. I'll go see your status.
0: Yeah, 4.
1: Yeah.
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1: If you could block over here behind the ambulance, that'd be great. Behind the Alamo ambulance.
0: What's it doing?
1: I'm going to back up the unit on 828 Snow Harbor.
2: Coming. 25 to 151, be advised, I've got an extended ETA coming from Belvedere Road and Bagley Swamp. It's going to be 826.
1: 10-4, you know the nature of the call?
2: Possible medical trouble.
1: 10-4.
0: 25, would you like us to go ahead and get EMS around?
2: Negative performance. The information given by the hospital was vague, and I don't want to chance to waste a resource.
0: 10-4.
3: Security check, no, please.
1: What?
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0: 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I'll call you as soon as I can.
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0: Unless you need me to stand by this location.
2: 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I appreciate it.
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1: 好的。Plate status active. 27 comes back to a Gilbert subject out of Elizabeth City. Class inactive. 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
1: 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Thank you.

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2: That first 28 comes back to a 2016 Hyundai Sonata to Nicole Cooper, place right there. 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
0: Three oh five, 10-4.

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1: Go ahead.
0: 411, that verse 27 comes back to Makai Cooper. He's Class C at the negative 29s. The second 27 comes back to Miss Cynthia Oki. She's Class C at the negative 29s.
1: Copy, just please, bitch.
0: Copy.

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1: 3, can you re-advise?
0: Summary Transformer 1, adult female, to the PD, beginning mileage 60494.
1: Copy, have 1 female, 1072, to the PD, 1705.
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1: 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Three 12, can I go ahead and spot criminal history both?
0: 10-4, yes, please.
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0: Both criminal histories have been printed down to the PD. The criminal history for the female, her name is Ashley Reeder. It looks like the homeowner's name is going to be an alias. It's all attached.
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0: 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We couldn't get information for the subject this time. 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
1: Copy.

0: 140 for Coleman. 140. 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Both parties have been advised to stop talking to each other.
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0: 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Jimmy, 10-42.
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0: Cessna 316.
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0: 315. I just had a phone call to your terminal. The caller called on 911, but was very difficult to understand. He possibly mentioned someone trespassing, but I could not get him to verify or confirm anything. I asked if someone could call him, and he said that that's fine.
1: Okay, I'll give him a call shortly.

0: Sorry. Sinclair, your turn on the area of Maple Street and Carter's requesting a unit ride through and determine who's riding through the area revving their engines up, as this is occurring every day and evening.
1: Copy, I'll be out.
0: Copy.

0: 411.
1: Yeah, PD, go ahead.
0: Copy. I'm putting a call over. It's going to be a request for security checks tonight due to faulty equipment.
1: Okay, thanks.

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0: Central 317. Go ahead. I have a report of a hit and run occurred at Marathon Hughes and Halstead. The male subject is following the vehicle. They're approaching Road and Aaron House at this time. It's a red truck, 90 model, and it's towards Waterfront Park.
1: 10-1 route.
0: Got

0: Vehicle is pulled into the backyard on South Dyer Street off of West Grace, possibly behind the World Events Gaming Center is where he's plotting. The caller is not the victim. His girlfriend was the victim. We're not sure where the girlfriend is at the time.
1: I'm
0: in Aaron's house by the post office. They're approaching Church Street at this time. Road at Church and apparently just cut off another vehicle, almost caused another wreck. They've turned back down Grace off of Road Street. Miller's in a red Hyundai Sonata.
1: 15th Central, what was that last location?
0: They're going down Grace Street approaching Culpeper.
2: 316 to Central, put my car in holding. I have that vehicle. It's going to be at 10 for Family Marshal Arts.

0: 16 Central, Vintage 28, Lincoln King Frank, 5060, Lincoln King Frank, 5060, Soviet Mazda. 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
1: Copy 124. 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

3715, check for open mic. 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

0: Yeah, okay, thank you.
1: 13.
0: Got it.
1: You have traffic?
0: Just hit 7, mind.
1: Copy.

0: 3, change control, show me a route to the magistrate. One adult female, beginning your mileage will be 60495.
1: The early childhood for Kip.
2: Yes, sir. Griffin Hall.
0: Hello? Magistrate, one adult female, beginning mileage 60495.
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0: 13 Central.
1: There.
0: Get the other vehicle. Not the area we're pointing by skate here. We're out with the caller right now.
1: Copy. The caller provided a 28. Did you get that?
0: Do not.
1: The caller gave a 28 of King Victor 2499. King Victor 2499. It comes back to a 1989 Chevy truck to Deborah Hughes out of Edenton. Place right there.
0: Deborah, thank you.

0: 有分数。
1: 对错。
0: I'll be around with my 72 male from the BD to the master's office.
1: Copy.
2: 对，听清楚。
1: 对，听。
2: Tell me 23 at the magistrate, ending mileage 60496.
1: Copy.
3: Central. Good. Be advised that vehicle I didn't investigate the stop on is not involved. I'll be back 10 a.m. Ida en route to that call on Maple Street.
1: Copy. Back.

0: Yeah.
1: I'm in the area of Vancouver Street attempting to locate. What was that vehicle description?
2: Precious what?
0: We received a call from Zach, the key holder. He advised he pulled up the camera and everything is 10-4.
1: Maple Street.
0: He has no description. The caller just, she's requesting a security check. Me and who are revving their engine. She didn't advise of any vehicles.
1: 10-4, I'm driving around the area now.
0: Three 14 Central. Go ahead. Please advise the magistrate. Magistrate has been notified already. Copy, he's been notified.
2: Number 14, communication. Griffin Hall is secure. 10-6, Dixon Hall.
1: Support.
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0: Copy.

0: 36 can I copy? That caller is requesting security checks all throughout the night.
1: 10-4, I'll pass them on to next one.
0: Copy. I also printed the CAD down for the PD.

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1: Right.
0: I have a pending phone call for you. It's going to be in reference to a case you're working.
1: Hurricane.
0: Negative. It's going to be Mr. Tristan from Sonnet Rose.

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0: I have an escort at Quality Inn at 630, 522 South Hughes Boulevard. Caller stated it's going to be a subject who wants to surrender their dogs to her. She's requesting an escort when she goes there. Copy, thank you.

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1: Okay.
0: William Adam Edward, 2367. William Adam Edward, 2367.
1: Copy.
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0: 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Press on Troy Selby, open number 17-56-089 at 205 Roanoke Avenue in Elizabeth City. We are on scene.
1: One boy five, you're at 205 Roanoke Avenue for Opus 175-60-89. What is it?
0: 10-4.

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1: Copy.
0: 316 Central, did the caller advise a room number?
1: Negative.
0: Copy.
1: You're going to have to give the caller a call. I'm not sure if she's on scene yet or not.
0: Copy. I'll give her a 21.
1: Copy. Thank you.

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1: Okay.
0: If you would, please hold this over for night shift. Call if I shall be ready for the S4 closer to 7 o'clock, and then she'll give you all a call back.
1: Copy.
0: I'll be back at 8.
1: Copy.

0: sleep for the 21. I had a phone call in the area of Weekville Road in front of the Riverside Baptist Church. Caller advised that there is something in the roadway that put a hole in his tire.
1: Good one.

0: Hello, Professor Rowley. You can show me and Wormboy 2 at the master's office with that offender.
1: Rowley, this is Wormboy 5. Can you repeat this present, please?
0: Hello, Professor Rowley. Myself and Wormboy 2 are at the master's office with that offender. You can show us clear that residence.
1: 10-4-1-4-5.
2: Yeah.
0: I don't have an ADJ copy.
2: I know, I was just looking at it. Do you want me to call you? I'll bring it down. We're going to have to reach anyone up here.

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0: 112 Bright Cedar Run. The caller advised that she was at Food Line earlier and someone tried to get her to go into a vehicle.
1: Copy.
0: Central.
2: I'm clear to the master's office. I've got one female 72 and route to 80J. Beginning mileage 138565. 138565.
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3: Oh, 1046.
0: Copy that.

0: One Adam four to Raleigh.
1: Roger, one Adam four, stand by. Roger,
0: 1 Adam 4, go ahead. Myself and 1 David 2 will be out at 612 Sir Walter Raleigh Boulevard in Manio in reference to an IHC on last name of subject is Perez. Offender opus number is 178-1115.
1: 4-1-Adam-4.
2: Sorry for that caller. He just advised he was trying to see if I could clear the roadway. I went out to the location and cleared it. Everything's 10-4. It's just a circuit.
1: Sure.
3: Fire Tower Road, 710 Fire Tower Road, in reference to a 57-year-old male stung by a wasp. 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
1: Medic 5P, go ahead.
0: Medic 5P, I'm at 710 Fire Tower.
2: Road Street and South. The South Road Street and Speed Street. Caller has a group of subjects are walking down the street. One of the subjects has a gun. They just turned on the speed.
3: Okay.

0: Copy, Medic 5, here with Volume 710 Fire Tower Road, 710 Fire Tower Road, reference to a 57-year-old male. If he was stung by a wasp, respond 2, Charlie 2, seems going to be a priority 2. Call it if he recently had hand surgery to his 4 trigger fingers. Your time is 1909.
1: Medic 5, please copy. Is this patient of planning or if the breathing problem?
0: Negative, not at this time.
1: May 5 copy, thank you.

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All the subjects.

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1: Roger 1, Evan 4. 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
2: 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Sir Walter Raleigh in service.
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1: 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So, just going to be all these water done. Drink clear, you're
2: Copy.

Medic 3A, respond 510 South Hughes Boulevard. 510 South Hughes Boulevard, in reference to a 60-year-old male, lift assist, respond 2KIU 563, time is 1916.

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1: EMS 4, go ahead.
0: You can stand down, Medic 3, EMS 4, and EMS 3 are going to take that call.
1: Copy, your time is 1917.

0: 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EMS 3, go ahead.
1: EMS 3, go ahead.
0: Q, put EMS 3 on the call for 510 South Hughes Boulevard and take Medic 3A off.
1: 10-4.

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2: That's 21 Central, 1061. Green Lincoln King Adam 8372. Green Lincoln King Adam 8372. Give me a Halstead extended right in front of the Eastern Police Great Union.
1: Over.

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0: Sure, calling that number multiple times. It's coming as non servicing clear on the north.
1: Copy.
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1: Can I do a 2025 Econ Versa to an Alberton subject out of Jackson? Please status is limited expire 9/30/25. 1922.

0: 21 Revive, how do you mess up here? Come back to a 25 Nissan Versa to a Albert contract out of Jackson. Please status is limited expired. 9:30:25.
1: 10-4, I got a North Carolina 27, right?
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0: 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Come back to a Parker subject out of Jackson. It's going to be CDL 8 active, -29.
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0: Stand by, waiting for the pullover. I'll be on Elizabeth. Looks like possibly going to turn on Elizabeth at the beach with Lincoln Mary Zebra 5912. Lincoln Mary Zebra 5912.
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0: All right, Avery, back when you're ready. Your 28 comes back to a 2010 Chevrolet to a Gregory subject out of Elizabeth City. Plate status active. Your 27 comes back to a Gregory subject out of Elizabeth City. CDOB active, negative 29.
1: Two to a surgeon, North Carolina 61. William Adam X-ray, 5284, repeating William Adam X-ray, 5284, North Road and Walnut.
0: Copy. 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

0: 3 Central, I'll be pulling this vehicle onto Beach Street at Hughes, New North Carolina, Lincoln King, Edward 46 and 3, Lincoln King, Edward 4683.
1: 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North Carolina, Lincoln, Lincoln, Adam 7339, repeating, Lincoln, Lincoln, Adam 7339.

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0: 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He's going to be Class C active, restriction 1, I guess, 29.
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0: Yeah, well.

0: got a call at 500 Rivers Retreat Way in reference to a disturbance. 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
1: Ten nine, sir.
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0: Check it.
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1: 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John Lincoln Mary, 8889. Beyond Parsons, and Elizabeth.
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0: 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Two three five four zero zero nine four.
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1: So.
0: Pretty much, there's room in the area.
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0: Your 28 comes back to a 2023 Hyundai to a Harrington subject out of Camden. 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